0: 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Everybody get up, it's time to slam
1: now.
0: 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Suena diferente. Everybody get up, it's time to slam.

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1: 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You know, the finer things in life.

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1: Loco mía, get your body groovin', ain't nothing to but let your body do. 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

0: go. There's something I want you to have.
1: Oh, it's beautiful. But wait a minute, isn't this?
0: Yeah, yes it is.
1: But I thought the old lady dropped it into the ocean in the air.
0: Well, baby, I went down and got it for you.
1: Aw, oh, you shouldn't

0: suave.
1: I mean, it's not a woman that can handle a man like me. That's why I juggle two or three. I ain't wanna commit, you can omit that bit. You pop the question, that's it.